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Everything That Rocks. Five Finger Death Punch is coming to Jones Beach on August 4th. And I know you want some free tickets. All you got to do is go to our Instagram page and like the Five Finger Death Punch post. Then follow at 94.3 The Shark and at Looney Tunes CDs. 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We're going to pick a winner and hook them up with a pair of tickets plus a vinyl copy of Five Finger Death Punch on vinyl. 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

0: everything seems to be going up in price. 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

Looks That Kill by Motley Crue on 94.3 The Shark, Everything That Rocks. They released that single right after Shout at the Devil back in 1984. Seether's going to be coming to Jones Beach with Stained on September 14th. 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Got Fake It on 94.3 The Shark. 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

Gotta Get Away by The Offspring on 94.3 The Shark. Everything that rocks. 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
5: 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I'm Dr. Keith Solomon, D.C. from the Long Island Disc Decompression Center. 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Well, I'm here to tell you that there's another option, and it doesn't involve surgery. 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This, in turn, forces nutrients into the disc and gives the spine the space it needs so that there is less irritation on the spinal nerves, which is causing the pain. VAX-D is so successful, it's been seen on ABC, CBS, and NBC News. I've treated thousands of patients with this revolutionary new technology and have been featured in Newsday many times. 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

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Everything that rocks. I really hope that this heat breaks just a little bit. I keep seeing a little bit of rain at night. I'm like, oh, it'll cool things down. No, Mother Nature just keeps on smacking us around a little bit more. I need it to, just like this next song, stop, like Jane's Addiction on 94.3 The Shark.

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Eva Under Fire is going to be releasing a new album on July 10th. 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
11: 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VAXD is so successful, it's been seen on ABC, CBS, and NBC News. 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

Rewind on 94.3 The Shark, everything that rocks. I'm Marissa, and that is going to be it for me tonight. Please stay cool in this hot, hot weather. I'm going to have Shine Down play me out. 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

0: While everything seems to be going up in price, we've got some sweet deals here at 94.3 The Shark. 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
4: 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I'm Dr. Keith Solomon, D.C. from the Long Island Disc Decompression Center. 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VAX-D is so successful, it's been seen on ABC, CBS, and NBC News. 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
7: The Jeep Long Island Beach Report calls for temperatures in the 80s, sunny on Saturday, and cloudy with a chance of rain on Sunday. 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
1: 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I'm Dr. Keith Solomon, D.C. from the Long Island Disc Decompression Center. 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VAX-D is so successful, it's been seen on ABC, CBS, and NBC News. 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

0: Hello and welcome to Island Outlook on this station of Connoisseur Media Long Island. I'm John Lynch, and this morning we are joined by Eunice Lipsky. She is the president of GTS Builders Supply. Good morning.
1: Good morning, John. How are you?
0: I'm doing okay. Thank you so much for coming in. We're going to talk a little bit about your business and your role in running the company and the family history there. I know there's a lot of that, and I know that obviously it's a local business, so you're employing Long Islanders. You're also working with other Long Island businesses, so there's a lot to cover. Why don't you tell us a little bit about the business, about the business that your dad started, right?
1: Right. Yes. My dad started it in 1968, small little lumber mason supply store with 3 acres of property. We've hired wonderful sales team that we have. They have have 5 different sales members, and 2 of them already have 100 years experience with us.
0: Oh, wow. So they've basically been there almost since the start.
1: Right. I'm very, very proud of our team.
0: Yeah.
1: Along with our drivers. My dad basically never really ran the business.
0: Mm-hmm.
1: He had my sister and I join in. My sister went in the 70s. I went in 1980s. And we've been both running the company ever since because my dad had a concrete business.
0: Okay.
1: So he spent full time on the concrete and let
0: gotcha.
1: His daughters run the Lumber Mason Building Supply Store.
0: So let's talk about that because, we all probably grew up watching Home Improvement. So we all know it's, you think of builders, you think it's a macho guy kind of world. And, grunting and all that kind
1: right.
0: of stuff. But you and your sister running a company that is in that world and working in that world must have been a unique experience.
1: It absolutely was because it generally is a man's world. And
0: yeah.
1: over the years, we gained a lot of respect. And we have a nice base of contractors and great homeowners that come in all the time and purchase from us. The basic line of the WBE end of it is the contractors.
0: Right.
1: We're coming in and they're like, hey, you ladies run a lumberyard. Is this a WBE business?
0: Right. So WBE, that stands for Women Business Enterprise, right?
1: Correct.
0: So what exactly does that mean and what is that all about?
1: Okay. Well, it basically sums up any state and government jobs that go out to bid.
0: Mm-hmm.
1: And it goes out to businesses for women of all types. It's not just the building industry.
0: Right,
1: it's
0: sure.
1: consulting. It's catering. It's accounting. It's a ton of different venues.
0: Mm-hmm.
1: So what this entails is that when a bid goes out and a contractor wins it, he has to spend anywhere from 10 to 30% that he's awarded with that job to a women business enterprise.
0: Okay. So that obviously that benefits the women run business and also benefits the people who are putting the bids in too.
1: Correct. And that's what I mean when I said earlier, a lot of contractors were asking us, hey, you ladies run this.
0: Right.
1: When
0: right.
1: are you going to, get this certification? Because
0: right.
1: They're desperate to
0: right.
1: buy building materials.
0: Right.
1: And because we are legitimate
0: mm-hmm.
1: and running the business because with this, it's not easy to obtain, so we have New York State certification. We got New York City. We got Nassau and Suffolk County.
0: Right.
1: So I wanted to cover all bases of,
0: right.
1: Long Island.
0: Right.
1: Filling out the application is very time consuming. Updating it to the New York State website, also time consuming. And you have to be prepared for the wait.
0: Right.
1: They receive the application, and there's thousands of applications
0: right.
1: that they're swamped with. So it took us about 3 years to obtain the status.
0: Wow. Wow.
1: That's
0: That's a lot of red tape.
1: It is a lot of red tape, and it's very disappointing.
0: I'm yeah.
1: not sure if they made it better because we first obtained it in the year 2021, and now it's not forever. You have to recertify. They
0: right.
1: expire.
0: Gotcha.
1: So New York State expires in 5 years, Suffolk County 2 years,
0: okay.
1: So now they all have different expiration dates. So
0: right.
1: renewing the application is some paperwork, but it's not as crazy as applying.
0: Right. Once you got past that initial hurdle.
1: Correct.
0: Right. I see you shaking your head on that. I guess you said 2021, so you were doing that in the middle of COVID, which probably made it even more difficult, right?
1: Well, we applied for it probably even earlier.
0: Right.
1: You know, but that was New York State. I got to say, Nassau County was amazing. You uploaded it. They were great. Suffolk County, no. There's no uploading. You have to bring your hard copy, and I hand-delivered it because I want to make sure they got it.
0: Right, sure.
1: And New York City, obviously, we uploaded that.
0: Right.
1: So.
0: Okay. So, like you said, it was a process. It took you this long amount of time. It seems like obviously, you and your sister have been running this company for a long time. It seems like you could just say, like, well, hi, here we are. We're women. We run the business.
1: Right.
0: You know, you could just shake somebody's hand, and that would be that. But it's a lot more than that.
1: Let me tell you a little bit more, because when they receive the application, you are interviewed. They do come to you.
0: Okay.
1: Because they need to make sure that you are woman-owned and that you are properly, you're running it a day-to-day.
0: Right.
1: That
0: right.
1: you are involved in the decisions. You're involved in signing documents. You know, they're not just going to give it to anybody.
0: Right. I mean, obviously, there's scammers out there and
1: all
0: kinds of sure.
1: Especially, you know, in the construction world, like, let's just say it's a builder. Is he really running it, or is he having his wife fill out the application?
0: Right. Sure.
1: So that makes sense. You know, are you electrical supply? You know, so they have to.
0: Right.
1: You know, and basically, for the building supplies, you know, we're a legitimate store with 3 acres and warehouses, and I've got a fleet of trucks.
0: Mm-hmm.
1: A woman can't open up this business out of an industrial office and do it third party.
0: Right.
1: You know, and that's where it's come in very handy. Now you become certified. You're on a directory.
0: Mm-hmm.
1: So you're found on the directory.
0: Okay.
1: So I'm getting calls. People go on my website. They're, you know, they're actually speaking to me. They know that I'm legit. They come to the yard. You know, it's a big one because we're a building supplies.
0: Right.
1: You know, I'm not an attorney or, you know, consulting or an IT or designer, wellness consultant, graphic, catering. There's so much opportunity for any woman who owns a business that I would definitely say yes. Go apply. Do your research. See if it works out for you.
0: Right.
1: Because, it's brought me business. You know, I know you also wanted to know, after getting the certification, I do get a lot of emails. And they have so much resource that they have Zoom meetings to educate you, to help you learn how to do bids and contracts and financial end of it. So there's a lot of that they give you access. And then are there grants, you had asked me? There are grants, but of course with a grant you have to apply, you have to go through the paperwork.
0: Right.
1: You probably have to, you know, not own or be worth too much money.
0: Mm.
1: You know?
0: Yeah, I mean, obviously, like you said, the hoops you had to go through just to get the certification to begin with. So that's another layer of those hoops. But they are out there.
1: But they are out there. So, yes, women, go for it.
0: Right.
1: You know?
0: No, it definitely sounds like, you know, if there are women out there listening right now who run their own business, it definitely sounds like there are tremendous advantages to this.
1: Correct. There are. And you also have to make sure you do have the time, the energy, maybe an assistant to help you gather all the work that you need. But, you know, I never gave up. The New York State was quite the challenge, and I didn't want to sit back for 3 years waiting for my application to be looked at.
0: Right.
1: I emailed and I called, and they were like, oh, yeah, you're here, one of 3,000.
0: Right.
1: But then I started to really research, and I found the Women Chamber of Commerce in Manhattan.
0: Mm-hmm.
1: They are a huge resource. They are there to help you, guide you. You can even upload your application. They can help you certify it. So when I called them up and I said, hey, my application was there for 3 years, they gave me somebody who called on my behalf and grabbed my application, looked at it, called me the next day, set up my interview.
0: Wow.
1: So, you know,
0: yeah,
1: you have to be very resourceful.
0: Right.
1: And you just can't sit back and say, oh, hey, I'll wait for somebody to contact me.
0: Right, right. And I mean, obviously, most people who own their business have to be resourceful on everything. So I guess it just kind of feeds right into that. But the fact that, you know, you have to, you know, spend this much time on something that should be, it's got to be frustrating because it should be easy, or it should be easier.
1: Correct. And again, I'm sure New York State's making some changes.
0: Well, hopefully. We got our fingers crossed on that. Right. We are talking with Eunice Lipsky. She is the president of GTS Builders Supplies. They're in Holbrook, right on Vets Highway. If you've driven by the airport, you've driven by them. You've seen the sign out there. I've been there for a long time. So let's talk a little bit about your role in working with other businesses here on Long Island. Because as you said, you're dealing with the people who are putting up roofs, the people who are putting decks. So those people, you know, the contractors, they go to a homeowner and they say, okay, you know what, we're going to put your new roof up on the 15th and we're going to be done that night. And so they got to make sure that they have everything in place so they don't miss their deadline. So you got to make sure you get them what they need, right?
1: Oh, absolutely. Right. And listen, we've been in business since 1968. And you look at the Google reviews, we're like almost a five point. Mm. So it says a lot because first of all, we're in a buying group, so we buy products at really good prices. We buy quality, and that's key. And that's why we have a big base of contractors who buy from us. Then when they get a job with a homeowner, they'll send the homeowner down. They'll look at the decking. They'll look at, you know, the siding, the stone, the pavers, whatever it is that they want.
0: Right.
1: We have deliveries pretty much every day. So we have quite a bit of stuff in stock. And if not, it's just a matter of a couple of days.
0: Right.
1: You know, so we do. We aim to strive for, you know, sales team with excellence and knowledge. And homeowners do appreciate it. And, you know, so do contractors. And I'm very proud of the company that we have and built. But it's all team-based. You know,
0: right.
1: I've got a great team of people, you know. And as president of the company, you know, and my sister being the vice president, family to us is very important. And that's why what we built, and it just shows you that no one has ever left us, we just take really good care of our employees.
0: Right.
1: And they all strive to make the company excellent, you know.
0: Right.
1: And my job as president, you know, over the years, I pretty much have done anything, you know, everything. I swept the building when I was six, and then I was.
0: There were child labor laws, you know.
1: Exactly.
0: We got to get your dad on the phone talking
1: about
0: that.
1: That's right.
0: But
1: and then, you know, my sister and I come in, and we had to gain the respect of the men that worked there and, you know, the men that came in. And, you know, I'm proud to say, you know, now that I'm president and I'd spoken to my dad in 2018, and I'm like, you know, hey, it's time.
0: Right.
1: You let my sister Mary and I run it.
0: Right.
1: Become, because you have to be 51% own women business to
0: get the certification. Okay.
1: I don't think I said that from the beginning.
0: Right. No, that makes sense, though, yeah.
1: So my dad gave us his shares because, again, he had concrete and he had other business venues. He didn't need, you know, the money there.
0: Right.
1: And, you know, coming in, I pretty much did more things than my dad ever thought to do.
0: Mm.
1: So, like, I took the priority of taking a lumberyard that was from 1968 that was all dirt, and I paved every single aisle of the 3 acres. So I have contractors that are so happy coming in that their trucks are not getting wrecked anymore.
0: Sure.
1: You know,
0: sure.
1: I've got big deliveries coming in because, you know, we're huge.
0: Yeah, yeah.
1: You know, and the best thing that I'm really proud of is that we're still a family-owned.
0: Right, right.
1: You know, corporate America is buying everything.
0: I know. Especially in, you know, there's, you know, the big stores, we know, you know, the Depots and the Lowe's and all those, and they're all over the place. But you don't get that same service from them.
1: You don't. And that's where we excel, because people come in, they're not coming into a store that they got to walk 5 miles, and then they don't get somebody who can help them.
0: Right, right.
1: And we do not sell, you know, we sell quality material.
0: Mm-hmm.
1: You're not going to get, you know, quality wood.
0: Right.
1: I'm sorry.
0: Right, no, it's definitely, yeah.
1: You know,
0: yeah.
1: Not to badmouth them, but this is the truth on you know, of right. owning and taking pride on what you, you know, you sell. I have homeowners that come in and say, I have to redo my deck and I got to buy decking from you because the decking that I bought from the big box store is peeling and it's garbage.
0: Right, right.
1: So, you know, and contractors the same way. They want to use quality wood. They don't want to use wood. They stick a nail in it and it splinters.
0: Right, right, yeah. And it's their reputation they're putting on the line when the, when they're doing their job. So they got to rely on your reputation.
1: You get what you pay for.
0: Right,
1: you
0: right.
1: You really do.
0: Right. I did want to circle back. You mentioned how, you know, family business, obviously, and you were sweeping up at 6 years old. And
1: right.
0: stuff. And, you know, you've had people working for you since you were probably there 6 years old sweeping the place. That had to be an interesting adjustment that now you're running the company.
1: Right. Oh, yeah. I'm very proud to say we have Portuguese-speaking salesman. Mm-hmm. And he's been the one that's been with us for the longest, Carlos. Mm-hmm. Then I have Chris, who's like, we celebrated his 40. I think Carlos is 53 years already.
0: Wow.
1: And, yeah, so when I got in there in the 80s, I was just assistant to the bookkeeper. Then I became the bookkeeper.
0: Mm.
1: And I did all the books like it was a ledger card, you know, and then that's
0: different,
1: what
0: different
1: I,
0: times.
1: That's and what
0: there's
1: I
0: no
1: mean.
0: Program running anything.
1: Yeah.
0: Right?
1: Yeah. And then like that's what I mean about like, you know, running it, because then I had to get the QuickBooks and then we had to get point of sale for the front counter. We used to have handwritten tickets.
0: Sure. Sure. Yeah.
1: You know,
0: yeah.
1: One of my salesmen went to put them away, stuck them in the refrigerator instead of the drawer. We're like, hey, where's your Steady's tickets? Oh, they're in the refrigerator.
0: Well, you know, they were safe there.
1: They were safe, you know. Funny, you know, so like, you don't know, we have point of sale and, you know, I have security cameras all over, you know,
0: right.
1: the building, the yard. When I say things that I've done, so now as president, you know, I attack projects and the WBE was the biggest project.
0: Right, right.
1: It took the most time, the most energy.
0: Right. Right, we were talking this morning with Eunice Lipsky. She is the president of GTS Builder Supply in Holbrook, right on Vets Highway, right near the airport. We're talking about being WBE certified, talking about the role in the community that you're playing. Obviously, having this kind of history on Long Island, and you know, you're Long Islanders, your family is Long Islanders. And you're employing Long Islanders, and you're working with other Long Islanders. So there's a lot of roots here on Long Island.
1: Oh, absolutely. There are. Yes, we do love our Eagle Scouts that come in, I have to say, because we did hire an Eagle Scout who worked with us for a long time. So we're big on giving back to the community, for sure. We do a lot with, you know, with the fire department and any local. You know, I tend to dip into some animal shelters. I do believe in the veterans. I do a lot for the vets and the Tunnel to Towers.
0: Right.
1: We do the St. Jude. I'm kind of like, you know, all over the place. My dad, you know, was born and raised in Portugal, came here with nothing.
0: Mm.
1: And he started the Portuguese American Center in Farmingville.
0: Oh, wow.
1: Proud to say that.
0: Wow,
1: which is turning
0: great.
1: 50 years this year. They're going to celebrate.
0: Okay. That's terrific. That's
1: Yay.
0: A great legacy for your dad. Yeah.
1: Right.
0: And your family.
1: Exactly. So with that, we've done a lot with the Portuguese community. My dad also, the Vietnam Veteran Memorial, proud to say, on North Ocean Avenue.
0: Sure, sure.
1: He helped build that. And he donated all the concrete.
0: Really?
1: And
0: oh,
1: supplies.
0: Wow.
1: If you go up there, you'll see his company name,
0: right.
1: Stress Concrete, in there, and you'll see GTS on there also.
0: Oh, wow. That's amazing. That's really something. And everybody drives past that every day and sees that and, you know, thinks about the veterans. And that's again, a great tribute to your dad and your family. You know, talking about your dad coming, you know, it's interesting talking about what you had to overcome, you and your sister had to overcome. Being women in this kind of industry, but your dad having to overcome, you know, like you said, coming to this country with nothing, you know, as an immigrant and, you know, building up, you know, several businesses and working in the community like that. You and your sister are definitely carrying on a legacy there.
1: Oh, absolutely. And proudly. Mm. We really are, because everyone admired my dad for everything he

0: so forgiving back.
1: Right.
0: And, you know, when he did die, there had to be at least 300 people that came through that wake.
1: Oh, wow.
0: And so many people came up to me and said, we're so proud of who your dad was. And one person resignated when he had said, your dad never said anything bad about anybody.
1: Mm.
0: You know, and at the club, when it first started, he was a member for 5 straight years. And then they brought him back years later. And, you know, growing up, I do remember my dad was such a hard worker. And he would work hard, come home sweating, disgusting, shower, eat, and leave the house for the rest of the night.
1: Mm.
0: And he would go to the club.
1: Right.
0: So, like, you know, growing up, I think it's really important for kids to learn from us as adults, you know, hard work pays off. You know?
1: Yeah, yeah, absolutely.
0: And giving back and being passionate about something.
1: Right.
0: You know.
1: And just caring.
0: And just caring. You know, I learned a lot from my dad, and I think it just kind of like shows. And, you know, I never really realized because, like, I became a member of a church in Islip, and I stood up one Sunday, and I'm like, I think we need to help those people that are going through this war. And my pastor saw me after church. He's like, I think you should run missions. And I ran it for 10 years.
1: Oh, wow. That's,
0: you know, all
1: amazing.
0: By myself.
1: Yeah.
0: We started a mission, and I ran it. And, you know, cleaning up the parking lot because it faced the Islip movie theater. And I'm like, every Sunday morning, cleaning up the litter. I can't stand litter, you know. So, like, you know, I guess a lot comes from how you're raised and what you learn and,
1: right,
0: you know, be a good person. And
1: right. No, absolutely.
0: You know,
1: absolutely. And again, like I said, it's the legacy of your family with your dad.
0: Yeah. Yeah, absolutely. And, you know, listen, I'm probably going to be 80 and still running the place. You know, my son actually, you know, is a shareholder.
1: Okay.
0: So I'm proud to say it does, will continue.
1: Third generation there. Yeah.
0: Yes, I taught him everything that I do.
1: Mm-hmm.
0: So I can take long vacations now. I can get in my RV that my husband and I just bought and go cross country.
1: That's nice. That's awesome.
0: You know, so listen, I'm entitled.
1: No, absolutely. Sounds, you know, it's, you definitely haven't been slacking. I will say that.
0: No. No.
1: So, you know, we still got a few minutes left. I do want to, the women out there who are listening, who are, again, in maybe in the stages of starting a business, or getting into a business, or or like you taking over a family business, what are the best advice you could give them for competing in what in a lot of cases may be a man's world?
0: Well, okay, so right, with a man's world, obviously, you know, the WBE or any business that you do have, it's important to definitely get that because you'll be on the directory. They'll find you. Then there's a lot of bids that go up, which I did not talk about earlier in this interview. I did hire a salesman just for bidding these projects because there's a lot of bids that you can do. Mm-hmm. Doesn't mean you're going to win them.
1: Right.
0: But it gives you an opportunity to bid on it. So that's really good and important. And like I said, it's not just the building supplies. Like you go on there and you see that they need caterers, they need consultants, they need IT people, graphic designers, accounting. You know, there's so much because it's government, it's state, it's town. You know, we're talking schools, colleges, hospitals.
1: Right. And again, it's this tremendous advantage. Obviously, you got the bids that they make you aware of and that you can bid on. But the fact that your customers are getting this discount, they're going to come back to you and you're going to get repeat customers and they're going to tell the, you know, if there's a roofer and there's a fence guy next door, he's going to say, hey, go to GTS because, you know, you can get this discount.
0: Right. So with the status of, it's not only women business enterprise, there's also minority.
1: Mm-hmm.
0: You can get a minority status.
1: Right.
0: So you definitely have to look into that because it really depends on your ethnic background.
1: Right.
0: There's also a status for veterans.
1: Mm-hmm.
0: So a veteran who's in business can get that status.
1: Right.
0: And do the bids, be on the directory, have the opportunity to bring more income.
1: Right. Right. Well, that's, you know, like you said, these are things that that are available and are there for people to take advantage of. Now, it's like you said, it's, there's a lot of steps. There's, you know, it's not like, okay, I'm just going

0: to click on a button on a website and we're done. It's maybe someday it'll be that easy, but not right now, right? But it's definitely worth the process.
1: Oh, definitely. I mean, New York State might have revamped it. I'm
0: right.
1: not saying that they didn't.
0: Right.
1: You know, it for us, it was a long haul, but at that time and way back then, because for New York State, I think I'm already, like I said, they do expire.
0: Mm-hmm.
1: So I've already reapplied. Like, I have them all on my wall, so I have to reapply this year because mm-hmm. it's already been 5 years.
0: Right.
1: I know I already reapplied twice for Suffolk. I have to reapply for Nassau this year and New York City.
0: You're doing
1: City
0: the paperwork in your head right now. I can see you. But that's you're good at running things and you're good at keeping track of things.
1: Yeah. You have to be on top of it.
0: Yeah, exactly. And again, GTS Builder Supply right on Vets Highway in Holbrook, right down the road from the airport. Don't have to be a builder if you just need to get some supplies for a home project too, right? You
1: can
0: just
1: absolutely.
0: Go right in. Yeah.
1: No, homeowners love us. We, like I said, we have 3 acres and it's really from the foundation to the roof and anything outside landscaping wise, you know, egress windows are huge, the
0: sure.
1: decking, the railing.
0: Sure.
1: I mean, even as simple as the mulch, I actually have to say we probably have the best mulch on Long Island.
0: Okay.
1: We've been told that. So spring is coming.
0: Spring is here, yeah.
1: You know, and
0: yeah.
1: I have rent 2 warehouses, you know, right next door to my company.
0: Right.
1: So there's a lot, you know, insulation, sheetrock.
0: Right.
1: You know, and then, you know what? People love us because we're like the 7-Eleven. Contractors come in, they'll buy the garbage bags, the gloves, their safety equipment, and then they're picking up their pavers and their wood. And you know, I'm just very, very proud of the company and
0: right.
1: the team. Thank
0: no,
1: you
0: definitely should be. And you know, again, you know, a long time family owned business here on Long Island, that's special. And, you know, the fact that you and your sister are running it is special too. And as
1: right.
0: you said, the employees who have been part of your family
1: yes.
0: now and your coworkers.
1: And my son, David, who's going to continue running it.
0: The next generation is already lined
1: up and
0: ready.
1: It's already lined up and ready. So...
0: Well, again,
1: thank you.
0: Thank you so much for coming in this morning. It was great talking to you.
1: Thank you so much for being here, the opportunity, and to your fan base. You got a wonderful radio station here and great people.
0: Thank you very much. Appreciate that. Thank you for listening to Island Outlook on this station of Connoisseur Media Long Island. I'm John Lynch. 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

0: Hello, everyone. I'm Dr. Keith Solomon, D.C. from the Long Island Disc Decompression Center. Are you suffering from severe neck and back pain? Have you tried physical therapy, chiropractic adjustments, acupuncture, shots, and are living day-to-day on pain medication? Well, I'm here to tell you that there's another option, and it doesn't involve surgery. It's called VAX-D and the Zenith A100. These two state-of-the-art decompression machines pull the disc back into position by creating a negative pressure within the disc. This, in turn, forces nutrients into the disc and gives the spine the space it needs so that there is less irritation on the spinal nerves, which is causing the pain. VAX-D is so successful, it's been seen on ABC, CBS, and NBC News. I've treated thousands of patients with this revolutionary new technology and have been featured in Newsday many times. 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

good morning and happy Sunday. It's 94.3 The Shark. It's Mighty Iris. And I don't know if you've seen this, but 3 Days Grace just released a video this week for this song right here. Don't Want to Go Home Tonight. It's off their latest album, Alien Nation. 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

Oh my gosh, it's a Deep Cuts weekend. Yes, it's 94.3 The Shark. I love hearing the B-sides, the rarities, the soundtrack songs, the new, all brought to you by The Warehouse in Amityville. Here's Soundgarden.

3743 The Shark. Hello, it's Mighty Iris. Oh my gosh, so I got to do a phone interview this week with Michael Astin, the singer of Gene Loves Jezebel. And yeah, he was really cool. I love his accent too. Oh my gosh. I wish we could have talked longer, but like his shows were a day apart and he was kind of exhausted. And I'll get that posted on YouTube soon. Hopefully we can post it on our website as well. Here's Pearl Jam.

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That's where you can go to sign up for all kinds of concert tickets. For example, Seether will be at Northwell at Jones Beach Theater with Hoobastank and Stain. That's September 14th. Go sign up for those tickets. And here's Seether now.

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2: Reluctantly crouched at the starting line. 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

What's the frequency, Kenneth? I love that song. 94 through the shark. Oh my gosh. It's Mighty Iris. Hey, I saw Disclosure Day on Thursday night and I'm kind of really mad when I don't understand the whole point of the movie. I mean, I get the point of the movie, but it's missing something, like parts of the story where they cut out. There's more I wanted to know. Everything I feel was in the last 10 minutes. Just like the Backrooms movie, like sum it all up for me. You know what I mean? I don't know. I was angry when I left the theater. That's all I'm gonna say. I bet the world's gonna love it. Yeah, here's Sale.

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Audrey the Shark. It's a Deep Cuts weekend. This is one of my favorite Deep Cuts. Rain is like, oh, this song is so sexy to me. I don't know. I love the Cult, and I still have not seen them live. Urgh.

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Hello, it's Mighty Iris. Oh my gosh, I was shouting this song from the rooftops when I first heard it. This is new music from A Perfect Circle. This is called Starless. Enjoy.

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4: The Jeep Long Island Beach Report calls for temperatures in the 80s, sunny on Saturday, and cloudy with a chance of rain on Sunday. 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

94.3 The Shark. Weezer, speaking of Weezer, it was Rivers Cuomo's birthday yesterday. He turned 56 years young. Happy birthday to Rivers, and also new Weezer album in August, the gold album. I can't wait. Here's Buck Cherry.

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It's 94.3 The Shark, and you know what? I really like this next song, Sleep Theory. I need to look up more music from them, because they kind of remind me of, like, Linkin Park or something. It's Mighty Iris High. Here's Words Are Worthless.

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94.3 The Shark. It's Mighty Iris. And if you're in the mood for some za, I'm always in the mood for pizza on Sundays. We have our own personal pizza pie. Yeah, at Rosemary's Pizzeria and Restaurant of Farmingdale. It's called the Everything That Rocks Personal Pie. 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Eat it.

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1: Wait a minute. Who's on the phone? Tracy Morgan?
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3: Hey! Tracy!
2: I'm excited. I'm excited about the Knicks. The Knicks are so close to doing it.
1: What were you thinking during game four there?
2: I was nervous. I almost threw up again on the court. Yeah. And you know what happened? The Knicks won that night.
1: Oh.
2: I'm going to help them get the championship. 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

Oh, that song takes me back. That music video takes me back. 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

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I don't know why. That's an earworm. It's 94.3 The Shark. It's Mighty Iris on this Deep Cut Sunday. Ooh, this is an extra deep cut. I love touching my... I mean, I love this song. Here's the Vinyls.

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Mighty Iris here, reporting live. It's 94 Through the Shark. Hi. All right, so if you love free beer, make sure you tune in with Rob Rush every single Friday from now through Labor Day. 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

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They're coming. They'll be here the 27th. 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It's Stone Temple Pilots and Godsmack. 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

94, 3 the Shark. How's your Sunday going? Good? Mine'll be good when I have some pizza in my belly. It's Mighty Iris. And I've actually seen this band before, Ghost. They were really good. Here's Hunter's Moon. It's

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94 Three the Shark. And if you're a fan of Dogstar, this band right here, their album is now out. All In Now. That's the name of the album. And they just released a lyric video this week, too. Shards of Rain is the name of that single. And it's really good. Here's Dogstar.

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Oh, I love that song. I love Ugly Kid Joe. It's 94ThroughTheShark.com. That's our website. Go there because we have the best gas prices in town. 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You're welcome. 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

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Hello, it's Mighty Iris. I love this next song. And I think Cracker's from Texas. Are they from San Antonio? God, I used to know this. My memory's terrible these days. Here's Low, and they feature this song in one of my favorite movies, Young Adult, Charlize Theron. Look it up. Killer 90s soundtrack.

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right, guys, it's 94.3 The Shark. It's Mighty Iris, and I was curious about this because the last time we played Come Together by Godsmack, I was wondering how many bands have covered this song. So I looked it up, and they don't know for sure. But the internet says there's at least 225 known recorded versions of Come Together by the Beatles. Mm-hmm. You're welcome. Have a great rest of your Sunday.

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3: 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I'm Dr. Keith Solomon, D.C. from the Long Island Disc Decompression Center. 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This, in turn, forces nutrients into the disc and gives the spine the space it needs so that there is less irritation on the spinal nerves, which is causing the pain. VAX-D is so successful, it's been seen on ABC, CBS, and NBC News. 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

Back for another week on A Rock and a Hard Place, your home for hard rock, heavy metal, and everything in between. Rob Rush and kicking off the show, as we always do, with Hard Place headlines. I don't know if you heard about it or not, but some long-awaited new Soundgarden music might finally be getting closer to the light of day. The surviving members of the band say they're still working on the final album featuring unreleased vocals by Chris Cornell, and they've been slowly finishing songs that were in various stages of development before Chris's untimely passing. Can't believe it was almost 10 years ago. He passed away in 2017. No release date yet, but after all these years, I think hearing some more new Soundgarden music is something that we all are looking forward to. On Thursday night, I went into the city, brought out this band on stage, and they just announced that they are going to be releasing their brand new album August 28th. It's going to be their fifth album called Everything's Falling. I'm talking about the Villarreal Sisters from Mexico. The Warning, and off of the forthcoming Everything's Falling album, this is Kerosene. Hard Place headlines on 94.3 The Sharks, A Rock and a Hard Place.

Saw those guys kick ass at the rooftop at Pier 17 on Thursday night. Maybe you were there to see The Warning. That is Kerosene off of their forthcoming fifth album. They just announced it's going to be coming out on August 28th. Their album will be called Everything's Fallen. Doing Hard Plays headlines, it's Rob Rush, and we got one more track to wrap it up. Then we're going to feature in our albumversary segment tonight the album Slave to the Grind by Skid Row. We'll be playing select tracks off of that record, released 35 years ago this past Thursday, June 11th. But wrapping up Hard Plays headlines, Dave Mustaine, he's getting ready to tell one of the toughest stories of his life. He's got a new memoir coming out in September called In My Darkest Hour, focusing on his battle with throat cancer and the making of the album The Sick, The Dying, and The Dead, all doing this, he says, while fighting for his life. He doesn't know if readers are going to get emotional over it, but he hopes it gives hope to anyone facing a serious illness. And knowing Dave, you can expect plenty of honesty, grits, and probably a few Metallica stories. Here's Megadeth now, the classic lineup giving us Hangar 18. Hard Place headlines, wrapping things up. Now, before we go through the charts, rocking a hard place.

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That is the first single off of Skid Row's sophomore release, Slave to the Grind, when it came out in 1991. It was the first heavy metal album to debut at number one on the Billboard 200 chart. Before that, heavy metal albums, they've reached number one, but none had entered the chart in the top spot. So a much anticipated release from the New Jersey guys in Skid Row. Slave to the Grind is the album. It just turned 35 this past Thursday, June 11th. It was released in 1991. And for a lot of bands, you know, after the release of 18 in Life and I Remember You, very commercial sounding songs, you would think that the band would probably stay in that lane. But no, Skid Row actually got heavier, not softer, and the gamble paid off because, like I said, this was the first heavy metal album to debut at number one on the Billboard charts. And we're going to play the title track right now. I don't know if you were aware of this or not, but the title track is actually the original demo recording. The guys tried re-recording it, but they couldn't match the energy. So producer Michael Wagner, he kept the demo version. And what you hear as the title track to Slave to the Grind on the album was the demo version. And here it is. As we remember Skid Row's Slave to the Grind, the 35th anniversary just passed this past Thursday.

We are highlighting some tracks off of Skid Row's second album tonight on our Albumversary segment for A Rock and a Hard Place. And their second album came out 35 years ago this past Thursday, released on June 11th, 1991, Skid Row's Slave to the Grind. That was Quicksand Jesus. And, you know, Rachel Bolan and Snake Sabo are the primary songwriters for the band. And they wrote that song in late 1990 and early 91, right as the first Gulf War broke out in the Middle East. And Snake later said that it was the first major war that they experienced as adults through the nightly news. And this was like the first war that was televised on a daily basis. So the political turmoil, the violence, it weighed on the two guys, and it prompted them to write that song, questioning humanity's direction and asking where to turn for answers. And we did mention that, you know, Snake and Rachel are the primary songwriters for Skid Row. Rachel Bolan, he's got a new solo album, his first solo album that came out yesterday called Gargoyle of the Garden State. And then after the Albumversary segment, we always do a new music segment where we play six new songs. We'll play a brand new track from Rachel Bolan solo off of the Gargoyle of the Garden State album. But let's wrap up. Remembering Skid Row, Slave to the Grind, celebrating its 35th anniversary, released June 11th, 1991, with one more song off of the record. Another power ballad, and this is In a Darkened Room.

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It's the new music segment on A Rock and a Hard Place, your home for hard rock, heavy metal, and everything in between. I am your host, Rob Rush, and we're going to have The Nocturnal Affair and Magi come in this Wednesday to our Shark Cafe. 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You can join us this Wednesday evening at Looney Tunes in West Babylon for Des Rock's album release party. He's going to be there. I think he'll play a few songs, and he'll sign some autographs. And Chitty's Cheesesteaks will be joining us again that night for the first 94 people that show up to Looney Tunes in West Babylon starting about 5:30, 6 o'clock this Wednesday night. You'll get fed a cheesesteak, and you'll get to hang out with Des Rock's. And here's brand new Des Rock's right now from the new album. This is When the Love is Gone on A Rock and a Hard Place, the new music segment. Hey, yo!

0: Des Rocks just released his brand new album, To Hell and Back, this past Friday, and we are going to be hanging out with Des this Wednesday night at Looney Tunes in West Babylon, celebrating their 55th anniversary. Plus, I'll be there, and I'll be hanging out with you. Our friends at Chitty's Cheesesteaks will be hanging out as well, providing free cheesesteaks to the first 94 people that claim their free wristband to Looney Tunes this Wednesday night. Everything's going to start at about 6 o'clock. Hope to see you there. We highlighted on our albumversary segment a little while ago Skid Row's second album, Slave to the Grind, which celebrated its 35th anniversary this past Thursday, released on June 11th, 1991. And one of the primary songwriters of Skid Row is Snake Szabo and his partner, bassist Rachel Bolan. Rachel just came out with a brand new debut solo album on Friday, same day as Des came out with his record. It's called Gargoyle of the Garden State. And I had spoken to Rachel about a month ago, and I asked him, I said, did you put this album out? Was it a long time coming? Because he had a side project in the mid to late 90s called Prunella Scales. And this is what he had to say regarding if this solo album was a long time coming.
1: I write songs or attempt to write anything every day. So, after being in Skid Row for 40 years, kind of know what's going to work for Skid Row and what Skid Row fans aren't going to accept as a Skid Row song, you know? So I had some songs put together, and yeah, in the back of my mind, I was like, I'd love to do a solo album one day, but I never really had the time because of my day job, you know? and now time found me. And Nick, who produced it, you know, I played him some stuff and he's like, you should do a solo record. Let's do one. So I said, let's see if your music is into it. So, our managers got in touch with them and they were down with it, thankfully. And then the ball just started rolling and I had a bunch of songs, but I kept writing and writing. So I was replacing stuff that Nick and I really, you know, okay, write something better than this. And then if something would come in, we'd replace it. And that's what we did with Skid Row as well. And yeah, and then, you know, we had 11 songs. It's like, okay, cool. We're good. Let's get this going. Let's get on the ground here.
0: That was Rachel Bolan talking about his new album, debut solo album, Gargoyle of the Garden State, that came out this past Friday. And off that record, At War with Myself Again, on the New Music segment for A Rock in a Hard Place.